I've heard people say that too much of anything is not good for you, baby. But I don't know about that. There's many times that we've loved and we've shared love and made love. It doesn't seem to me like it's enough.

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1: Sublime. 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

How the hell am I getting punished for doing the work, goddamn? 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

0: 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Your soulmate,
1: Sublime. Hey, listen up, y'all. This room's a mama. Hit it.

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I finally got away, but my head's all messed up and he knows just what to say. No more dawn and new days.